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Katy Perry and Firework, kicking off another great hour of great music. Katy Perry stepping out with Justin Trudeau on the red carpet last weekend. Coming up in just a minute, hang on for Sixpence None the Richer and NSYNC. Here's the Jets. You got it all.

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0: There's some things you just can't dip in milk. I don't care what anyone says.
1: There's some things you just can't do. 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
0: And this item, although delicious, is just too small. It's coming up next.

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2: 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This week's presentation is from June 11th, 1977.

Survey song number 35. That's ABBA with their eighth consecutive hit in a row. That's Knowing Me, Knowing You. By the way, in about 3 weeks, on July the 4th weekend, we'll be doing another special edition of American Top 40. We'll be counting down the 40 most popular

girls of the rock and roll era. And what you'll be hearing are some of the biggest hits of the past two decades. Every one of them inspired by or dedicated to a woman. Going to be a great lineup of hits, so make plans to be with us. Now at number 34, moving up a notch, John Miles from England with Slow Down.

The Steve Miller Band on American Top 40, moving up three in its fifth week on the chart at number 13 with Jet Airliner. The song at number 12 on American Top 40 this week has been around for 8 weeks. It moves up two notches. It's called Ain't Gonna Bump No More. Joe Tex.

0: At number four, Mr. Blue Sky from ELO. Next up is a very happy, catchy song released in April of 1985 and peaked at number 9 on the Hot 100. Andy, it's all yours.
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